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4: Asubuhi.

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Because it has run out of people willing to listen. And the ocean asked me, when you come to take fish, do you think you are taking only fish? You take food for a family, and you take a future of the next generation. Na bahari imenituma nilete barua hii kwako, makamu wa rais.

0: maternal and newborn health within Tanzania's wide development priorities, she has underscored a fundamental truth. Saving the life of a mother and giving every newborn a safe start in life is an investment in the future of our nations and our continent. At a time when Africa continues to confront unacceptable levels of preventable maternal and newborn deaths, this political commitment is of a great importance. It reminds us that progress requires not only health professionals and health systems, but also political leadership, sustained investment, and accountability. On behalf of the IPU, I extend our sincere appreciation to President Samia, the government of Tanzania generally, and the Parliament of Tanzania, and the people of Tanzania for their an exceptional hospitality and for providing a home for this important global parliamentary gathering. The health of women, newborns, children, and adolescents is not simply a health issue. It is a matter of human rights, equality, development, and national stability. Parliaments have a decisive role. We have the power to legislate, allocate resources, exercise oversight, and demand accountability from the governments. I therefore call upon all of us, colleagues, to act in four areas. First, strengthen legislation that protects the health and rights of women, children, and adolescents. Secondly, put our commitments behind the budget. We must invest in primary health care, maternal and newborn services, child and adolescent health, nutrition, and essential medicine. Thirdly, we must strengthen oversight and accountability. We must ask whether resources are reaching those who need them most and whether our policies are delivering measurable results.
1: Na msikilizaji wa TBC Taifa, huyo ambaye umetoka kumsikiliza ni rais wa mabunge duniani IPU, Dr. Tulia Ackson, ambaye anazungumza katika mkutano wa mabunge wa IPU wa Afrika kuhusu afya ya mama na mtoto. 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